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We only announce those code words once at the beginning of every hour. And there's only a few left. Tonight and tomorrow. That's it. And then we draw a winner for the 10K payday. Every code word matters. Your next one coming up.

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25: 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Prizes must be picked up within 10 business days of winning, and you're only eligible to win once per day. 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By participating in a WUBE B105 contest, you're granting permission to use your likeness, voice, and name for promotional purposes. 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

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She was so good last year too, and you know she's gonna be performing. A couple nominations. 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
2: 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So

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Always love doing this. Big shout out to all first responders here in the tri-state area. 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

helping you get your country on with Lenny Wilson right now on B105. And John Mayer on the electric guitar. It's like the chef's kiss on this. Phone Keys Wallet.

Hey y'all, I'm Chase Matthew. Here's my new song, Holding It Down.

We love some Chase Matthews here at B105. That was a great one. His latest, Holding It Down. It's on B105. What do you think about it? Let me know your thoughts on the B105 app.

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hands down my favorite Corey Kent song right here. And it was Rocky Mountain Low until this one. It's so good. It hits you right in the feels too. It's called Empty Words, B105.

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So good. I got it next for you on B105. 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

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He is so smooth, Hudson Westbrook. Painted You Pretty, it was on B105.

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1: 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You no good. And damn well you miss me too. Hey, y'all, I'm Brantley Gilbert. 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

day, Potts Farm was a place to go. 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
4: I'm Becca, and here's what's happening this week in Nashville. Lainey Wilson is so grateful for the women in country music who came before her, who have offered her mentorship, guidance, and friendship. And not only does she feel like it's her duty, but she is thrilled to be able to pay that same thing forward to other young female country artists.
5: I feel like so many people have poured into me, whether it's Winona or Reba or any time I've gotten to spend with Dolly. I feel like they've been there, they've done that, you know, and they're more than willing to just share the wisdom that they have soaked up along the way. And so I think it's important when I see other ones coming up for me to also share the wisdom that I feel like I've gained in the last few years. And hopefully by me sharing a little bit of wisdom with Ella and whoever it is on their way through, hopefully they're going to be doing the same thing to the ones that are also coming up now. It's got to continue.
4: John Morgan grew up playing in his family's bluegrass band, and after about 10 years, he thought he was done with music. And I wondered, what did he think he was going to do instead if he wasn't going to pursue music?
6: I was going to take my dad's property management business over, and I had bought a little piece of land back home, and I was just like, man, I just want to raise Black Angus cattle and like do the farm life. There was this old house on the property that I was trying to remodel and everything, and I just remember sitting up there working on that house one day, and it just hit me. I was just like, man, I'm not happy. There's something missing, and I knew that music was always that piece that made me happy. I had a buddy that had moved down here about a year before me, and so I just started making trips down, and that's kind of how it all unfolded.
4: And I'd say things have worked out pretty well for John Morgan. And that's what's happening this week in Nashville, and here is John Morgan with Kid Myself, brought to you by Broken Bow Records.

0: That's John Morgan, Kid Myself. 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

0: 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Reds traffic. Big country concert slowing things down. Cincinnati traffic is unpredictable, but Denise isn't.
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1: Hey, this is Cody Johnson. 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On B105. 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
10: Hi, I'm Dr. Amy Brenner. 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
2: What's up, y'all? It's Graylin James. I've been writing songs in Nashville for the past, like, decade. 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I'm just very thankful that, you know, I'm living the dream, doing what I love.

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0: 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Been by now.
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4: I'm Becca, and here's what's happening this week in Nashville. Lainey Wilson is so grateful for the women in country music who came before her, who have offered her mentorship, guidance, and friendship. And not only does she feel like it's her duty, but she is thrilled to be able to pay that same thing forward to other young female country artists.
5: I feel like so many people have poured into me, whether it's Winona or Reba or any time I've gotten to spend with Dolly. I feel like they've been there, they've done that, you know, and they're more than willing to just share the wisdom that they have soaked up along the way. And so I think it's important when I see other ones coming up for me to also share the wisdom that I feel like I've gained in the last few years. And hopefully by me sharing a little bit of wisdom with Ella and whoever it is on their way through, hopefully they're going to be doing the same thing to the ones that are also coming up now. It's got to continue.
4: John Morgan grew up playing in his family's bluegrass band, and after about 10 years, he thought he was done with music. And I wondered, what did he think he was going to do instead if he wasn't going to pursue music?
6: I was going to take my dad's property management business over, and I had bought a little piece of land back home, and I was just like, man, I just want to raise Black Angus cattle and like do the farm life. There was this old house on the property that I was trying to remodel and everything, and I just remember sitting up there working on that house one day, and it just hit me. I was just like, man, I'm not happy. There's something missing, and I knew that music was always that piece that made me happy. I had a buddy that had moved down here about a year before me, and so I just started making trips down, and that's kind of how it all unfolded.
4: And I'd say things have worked out pretty well for John Morgan. And that's what's happening this week in Nashville, and here is John Morgan with Kid Myself, brought to you by Broken Bow Records.
0: We

0: That's John Morgan, Kid Myself. 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

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Hey, it's Anna with B105. My biggest advice to you, if you're going to Blink for the first time, pick one or two zones and just stay there. It's impossible to see everything in one night. There's just too much and it's too crowded. So just pick one.

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0: We have a new teammate. It's Cincy Life. 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

earlier this week, I forgot to brush my hair before coming into work. 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And I ended up finding a plastic fork and brushed my hair just like the Little Mermaid

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2: 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We-

Hannah with B105. We got to talk to country star Chase Matthew the other day, and we asked him what's his favorite part of his looks, and he said it was his glasses. He called himself Four Eyes, and he's like, it's a part of my look at this point. This is Chase Matthew with Darlin'.

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The city of Hamilton looks awesome right now because Operation Pumpkin is underway. It's Anna with B105. There were a bunch of artists that came and decorated and carved these pumpkins. So you know they look great. There's live entertainment, food, music, drinks. Go get yourself in the fall spirit in Hamilton this week.

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Langley is in a relationship with country star Tucker Wetmore. So Anna with B105. I think it's true because Tucker Wetmore was in a Q&A with fans the other day and someone said, are you dating Ella? And his only response was, next question. That confirms it for me.

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There's a lot for them to see and do. Just make sure you have a stroller, a wagon, or even a leash. Keep those kids close.

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0: If I have to pick the cutest kids in country music, it's Anna with B105. I'm so torn between Thomas Rhett and Kane Brown. His little kids are the cutest, like just cheeks that make you want to squeeze them. If you don't, follow Kane Brown on Instagram, his wife Caitlin as well. They're always posting fun videos with the family.
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I love to know the behind the scenes of the country songs that we play on the radio. It's Anna with B105. Did you know this song, All My Exes? Lauren Elena and Chase Matthew. Lauren Elena was sitting on it for a long time. She was like, I don't know if it's good enough. And her husband was the one who said, girl, you got to do it. And you got to do it with Chase Matthew. And now look, we've got a hit. All My Exes.

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And if you've never been, you gotta try it. 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The biggest thing is find someone you can ride share with. 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

One of my bucket list items is seeing a concert at Red Rocks in Colorado. 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I want to go so bad, but Ella Langley, she just performed there. And I guess it was on her bucket list to...

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12: Hi, I'm Dr. Amy Brenner. 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

There is so much going on in Cincinnati this weekend. I can't even decide what to do. It's Anna with B105. The Beach Boys are performing at Riverbend tonight, and John Stamos is going to be there performing with them, like as one of the Beach Boys. Riverbend, you heard me right. That could be a cool concert. We were young.

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I'll be out driving around.

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21: 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Another TV ad from liberal Amy Acton and her Washington friends lying about Vivek Ramaswamy. Why? Because they are desperate, and they are hiding from the truth. Amy Acton has no real plan to protect Ohio seniors. 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Protecting Ohio seniors. 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

This is B105. I am Jesse Tack. The drone show at Blink Cincinnati is happening tonight and tomorrow. A couple times, 8 and 10 tonight, and then 8 and 10 tomorrow over the Ohio River. I've never actually seen a drone show before. I know. How have I avoided them up till now? Blink Cincinnati underway. It's the Art and Light Festival downtown in Cincy. Also in Northern Kentucky.

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B105. I'm Jesse Tack. Hall Zooween happening at the Cincinnati Zoo. We were just there for Zoo Brew a couple weeks ago. It's all decorated up for fall. It'll get you in the mood for sure. 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
2: 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Another

0: 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There will be a secret speakeasy in OTR tonight for Blink. 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
1: 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The Vincolette Wine Festival is in Coleraine. 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I'm Anna, and that's Where to Be.
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I just keep thinking what I would spend $10,000 on if I'd win, if I were to win it. 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

B105, I'm Jesse Tack. I remember when Ellen Langley was at Andrew J. Brady Music Center last spring. Super talented. Lots of people there to see her. She now has the number one song of all time for the most amount of weeks, at least 24 weeks on the Billboard chart with this song, Choosing Texas. She's blown up. Ellen Langley. Just went out.

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B105. I'm Jesse Tack. Anna was just telling me the other day how much she loves this new song. It's got Shaboozy on it, but it's Kevin Powers. And it's called Move On. She's like, oh yeah, it'll get stuck in your head. So let's get it stuck in there together. B105.

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B105, Riley Green's song is basically a tribute to Toby Keith. You'll even hear Toby Keith on the end. His family was like, yeah, you should put his voice on there. It'll work perfectly. This song is, it really channels Toby's song, As Good As I Once Was. It's called Think As You Drunk on B105.

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8: 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Schumer, 95%. Bernie Sanders, 92%. 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

$10,000 does some things. In fact, it probably puts you in some really nice concert ticket seats. Maybe for a Lainey Wilson show in 2027, as we're about to play Lainey's new song. 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

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B105, I'll be with Big Dave next Saturday. We don't get to hang out very often, just me and Dave. But it's the Making Strides of Greater Cincinnati, Saturday, the 17th, Gateman's Cove, Pete Rose Way. I will remember my sunglasses this year as that sun comes up. 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
0: For 50 years, Sherrod Brown voted how he was told. 1975 to today, different presidents, different issues, but Sherrod Brown's vote never changed. Higher taxes, Brown voted for them. Open borders, Brown voted for them. Sex changes, for kids, Sherrod Brown supported that too. When Washington Democrats needed Brown's vote, he gave it every time. Sherrod Brown voted with Biden, 97%. Schumer, 95. Bernie Sanders, 92. That was the Democrat Party he joined 50 years ago. But times have changed. Now extremists are taking over. They're not asking for your vote. They're coming for your country. And Sherrod Brown will fall in line. He always does. Sherrod Brown, times changed. His vote never does. Paid for by SLF PAC and not authorized by any candidate or candidate's committee. SLFPAC.org. SLF PAC is responsible for the content of this ad.
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B105, I'm Jesse Tack. Have you ever seen a drone show before? You'll get two chances tonight, two chances tomorrow over the Ohio River. Blink Cincinnati is underway. And so much to do. It's the Interactive Light and Art Festival. And this year, it's in Northern Kentucky, too.

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0: For 50 years, Sherrod Brown voted how he was told. 1975 to today, different presidents, different issues, but Sherrod Brown's vote never changed. Higher taxes, Brown voted for them. 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Sex changes, for kids, Sherrod Brown supported that too. When Washington Democrats needed Brown's vote, he gave it every time. Sherrod Brown voted with Biden 97%, Schumer 95%, Bernie Sanders 92%. That was the Democrat Party he joined 50 years ago. But times have changed. Now extremists are taking over. They're not asking for your vote. They're coming for your country. And Sherrod Brown will fall in line. He always does. Sherrod Brown, times changed. His vote never does. Paid for by SLF PAC and not authorized by any candidate or candidate's committee. 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SLF PAC is responsible for the content of this ad.
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B105, I'm Jesse Tack. Chase Matthew told us the other day that Lauren Elena had this song for years and didn't record it, didn't find the right duet partner. And then Chase comes along and she's like, that's it. That's the sound I was going for. And that's what this is. This is called All My Exes on B105. Another.

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B105, I'm Jesse Tack. Megan Maroney said in an interview that she had originally planned to base her third album around this new song. It's called Medicine. That was going to be the title. She later changed the title to Cloud Nine, but that means this song must be special to her in some way. And it's produced by Christian Bush, one half of the band Sugarland. The country music community is very tight-knit. Megan Maroney's latest on B105.

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Blink Cincinnati is underway today and tomorrow, downtown Cincinnati in Northern Kentucky, but on Court Street in Cincinnati, Asianaddy's Night Market. 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That goes through tomorrow. Like, don't eat anything at all, so you have plenty of room.

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I'm Jesse Tack, and we've got $10,000 to give away on Monday with our 10K payday. 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
8: 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When Washington Democrats needed Brown's vote, he gave it every time. Sherrod Brown voted with Biden, 97%. Schumer, 95. Bernie Sanders, 92. That was the Democrat Party he joined 50 years ago. But times have changed. 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They're not asking for your vote. 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And Sherrod Brown will fall in line. 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Sherrod Brown, times changed. 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

Every time we play this song, South of Sanity by Zach Top, I'm like, man, time machines do exist as we jump back to 1993. Sometimes I kind of just want to stay here. 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

0: B105, I'm Jesse Tack. Drone show tonight at Blink Cincinnati starting at 8. They've got one at 10 as well. And then they're going to do the same thing tomorrow as well. So plenty of options. Blink Cincinnati underway, the interactive art and light exhibit. Also, Northern Kentucky.
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day, Potts Farm was a place to go. Load a truck up, hit the dirt road. 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Light the bonfire and call the girls. King and the Can and the Marlboro Man. Jack and Jim were a few good men. 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Y'all ain't listening. Them old

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105 Grover, Saturday night. Hey, so earlier this week, I talked about the disaster of the Tom Cruise movie Digger, his biggest bomb ever in his career, and that it was projected to lose $200 million. Then, as the week progressed, it got updated. Now, just another stab in the heart, it's going to lose $250 million.

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Hurricane Isaias made landfall Category 3 right around the Pensacola area, and we will see remnants in the form of showers and thunderstorms tomorrow around these parts. So be aware of that.

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11: 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Sherrod Brown voted with Biden, 97%. Schumer, 95%. Bernie Sanders, 92%. That was the Democrat Party he joined 50 years ago. 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And Sherrod Brown will fall in line. 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SLF PAC is responsible for the content of this ad.
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2: 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Gather around. Listen up, guys. We have a new teammate. It's Cincy Life. Born and brewed right here in the Queen City. Rookie, stand up. Cincy Light is here to unleash the home beer advantage. It's our secret weapon. 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Double threat. All right, let's make some noise. Cincy Light on three.
3: One, two, three. Cincy Light.
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Hey, it's Grover Saturday night. And it looks like Levi's is riding the 90s nostalgia wave at exactly the right time. Baggy jeans, denim jackets, you know, the way I dressed in the 80s and 90s for sure. They are now back in fashion. So Levi's, obviously synonymous with blue jeans, has seen renewed attention from young shoppers discovering the styles we used to wear. Hey.

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18: 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Grab their new Bengals box with four strips and a side of potato wedges for just $8.99, and you could have a chance to win a VIP game day experience. 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
2: 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You're entering the word hazard. That's a hazard. Be careful, H-A-Z-A-R-D, for your 10K Payday code word, 8 o'clock.